please be quiet, quiet, quiet. Nice. We have special guests for you guys today. 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

bars are filling with fighting Irish. Smug young married couples dressing down for the weekend. Perch shop girls and typists tip-tapping into blaring dance halls. Hard-faced villains dressing up for the drinking.

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Baby, I knew about it. I just didn't.

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And I think to myself, why now? Why me? Why?

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I know this room and I've walked this floor. You see, I used to live.

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I've done my best, I know it wasn't much. I couldn't feel, so I learned to touch. I've told the truth, I didn't come here to London just to fool.